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1: Stardate May 18th. 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
1: Stardate May 18th. There's a beautiful conjunction between the moon and the planet Venus early this evening. Venus is the evening star, the brightest object in the night sky after the moon. The moon is a thin crescent. The sun illuminates only a sliver of the lunar hemisphere that faces Earth. We can't see it, but the moon is moving farther from us, by about an inch and a half per year. It's been moving away since it was born, when Earth was young. In fact, that shift was one of the clues that led to the leading theory of how the moon was born. In the chaotic conditions of the early solar system, Earth was walloped by a planet about the size of Mars. That blasted debris into orbit around Earth. Much of that material quickly coalesced to form one or more moons. Today's moon is the only survivor. The collision caused Earth to spin much faster, so a day was much shorter than it is now. Gravitational interactions between Earth and moon have slowed us down, but they've also caused the moon to slide farther away. The process isn't smooth. The moon speeds up and slows down, and it won't stay smooth in the future. Given enough time, the Earth-Moon system would reach a point when the same hemisphere of Earth would always face the moon, and the moon would stop moving away. But that time may never come. It could be so far in the future that the sun will have expired, perhaps destroying Earth and its slip-sliding moon. Today's program was made possible by Mercer Caverns in Calaveras County in California's historic gold country. More information at mercercaverns.net. I'm Billy Henry.

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Well, hello, friends. Welcome to the Roots Roundup Radio Show, the best part of your Monday. My name is John Noe. Thanks for tuning in. Another great show for you lined up tonight. New music from Low Cut Connie, Joey Simeone, Poi Rogers, and so much more. We got a shot of soul and some classic country as well. Let's get things started right now with Dave Alvin taking on Bob Dylan's Highway 61 on the Roots Roundup on Space 101.1.

God said to Abraham, kill me a son. And Abe said, man, you must be putting me on. God said, no. Abe said, what? God said, you can do what you want, Abe, but next time you see me coming, yeah, you better run. Abe said, well, you want this killing done? And God said, out on Highway 61.

Well, Georgia Sam, he had a bloody nose, and the welfare department wouldn't give him no clothes. So he asked poor Howard, "Where can I go?" And Howard said, "There's only one place I know." And Sam said, "Tell me quick, man, I gotta run." Well, old Howard just pointed with his gun and said, "That way, down Highway 60.

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Now, do you know where I could maybe get rid of these things? Louis the King said, let me think for a minute, son. And he said, yeah, I think it can be easily done. Just take everything down.

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My complexion, she says, is much too white. And he said, come here and step in the light. Yeah, you're right. Let me tell the second mother this has been done. But the second mother was with the

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He was trying to create the next world war. So he found a promoter who nearly fell off the floor, who said, "Well, I've never engaged in this kind of thing before, but yeah, I think it can be very easily done. We'll just put some bleachers out in the sun and have it out on Highway 61.

0: It's the Roots Roundup Radio Show, the best part of your Monday. Started off the show there with some covers of Bob Dylan tunes. That's Margot Price doing Maggie's Farm. Bill Kirchen, Just Like Tom Thumb's Blues. We heard the Birds doing Mr. Tambourine Man. And Dave Alvin, his version of Bob Dylan's Highway 61. Starting the show with some Bob. Now here's some new music here from Joey Simeone. He's put out some singles recently, and this is another one. And I'm going to let him sing us into it.
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It's a Roots Roundup Radio Show, the best part of your Monday. That's new from my buddy in Portland, Jesse Cunningham, doing Everything's Wrong. We heard Poi Rogers, Out California Way, Sierra Hull, Boom, and Joey Simeone, I'll Meet You in the R.E.M. And he's not referring to the rock band, I don't think. Anyway, more new stuff right now from the True Tone Trio from right here in the Pacific Northwest. They got a great new album out. And this is a one, I'm a birder, I like this one, the Rock Wren Serenade. On the Roots Roundup Space 101.1.

It's a Roots Roundup, the best part of every Monday. That's brand new from Low Cut Connie. The song is called Can't Be Wrong. We heard Sonny Sweeney, Diamonds and Divorce Decrees, Red Clay Strays, Demons in Your Choir, and the True Tone Trio, The Rock Wren Serenade. Song about birds. I like that one. Okay, coming up next is female artists I should be playing on the show more, but I haven't played them much at all. So let's start it off with Emmylou Harris, Wrecking Ball, on the Roots Roundup Space 101.1.

It's a Roots Roundup radio show, the best part of your Monday. We just heard Joni Mitchell doing Coyote, Nancy Griffith, Love at the Five and Dime, Nico Case, Hold On, Hold On, and Emmylou Harris, Wrecking Ball. What do all those ones have in common? I don't play them enough on the show here, so I'm going to play more of the female artists on the show. Moving right along to the Shot of Soul this week. As I was putting the show together, I got the sad news that Clarence Carter passed away. So we're going to hear five from Clarence Carter right now, starting with Slip Away on the Roots Roundup on Space 101.1.

I was born and raised down in Alabama on a farm way back up in the woods. I was so ragged that folks used to call me Patches. Papa used to tease me about it, cause deep down inside he was hurt cause he'd done all he could. My papa was a great old man. I can see him with a shovel in his hand. See,

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And at the age of 13, I thought I was carrying the weight of the whole world on my shoulders. And you know, mama knew what I was going through, 'cause

It's Roots Roundup, the best part of your Monday. There's your shot of soul for this week, paying tribute to the late, great Clarence Carter, who just passed away at age 90. We heard Snatching It Back, Soul Deep, Looking for a Fox, Patches, and Slip Away. Rest in peace, Clarence Carter, Clarence Carter, Clarence Carter. If you know, you know. Okay, we're going to go from the soul to the country. Here's Wynn Stewart, Heartaches for a Dime, on the Roots Roundup, Space 101.1.

Classic Country here on the Roots Roundup Radio Show, the best part of your Monday. That was Leroy Van Dyke doing Walk On By. Lefty Frizzell, My Rough and Rowdy Ways. Farron Young, That's the Way I Feel. Ray Price, Heartaches by the Number. And Wynn Stewart, Heartaches for a Dime. A double shot of heartache for you, my listeners. Let's hear some more country right now with Johnny Horton, Got the Bull by the Horns, on the Roots Roundup Space 101.1.

It's a Roots Roundup, the best part of your Monday, wrapping up the classic country sets there with the real original version of Cattle Call by Eddie Arnold. There's another one I have in my collection that's all soupy with strings in that, but that's the real deal right there. Also heard from Johnny and Jack doing Oh Baby Mine, I Get So Lonely, Jack Green, Statue of a Fool, Patsy Cline, I Fall to Pieces, and Johnny Horton, Got the Bull by the Horns. I think it's time now for some Sierra Farrell on the Roots Roundup, Space 101.1.

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We heard NRBQ right there, Crazy Like a Fox, and Sierra Farrell, American Dreaming. Time for one more. So here, let's hear Jake Labatt doing Sunnyside. This has been the Roots Roundup, Space 101.1, KMGP, LPFM, Magnuson Park. 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
1: 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I'm your host for the next hour, Trent Kelly. Tonight, new fantastic releases from Lime Garden, Nine Inch Nails, and Space Moth. I'll float into a tangent with a set of songs with soul in the title, but we'll begin our broadcast tonight expanding our definition of the Pacific Northwest with new music from our furthest neighbors to the north.
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1: 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I had a friend of mine ask me the other day,

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Check out Dreamcats and the Robots Instagram page for more information. And our third selection tonight will be from Sunny Porch out of Juneau. And we're starting off with the Robots out of Palmer, Alaska. And this is the title track of their new album, Utopia Robotica, from the Robots from Alaska, here on Local Vibrations via The Wave Show on Space 101.1 FM.

Two examples there of Alaskan synth pop from Anchorage, that's Dreamcats with Happy Ghost. And then right before that was from Palmer, Alaska, the Robots with Utopia Robotica. And if you thought, hey, that sounds pretty dang cool, well, they're making a swing up and down the I-5 corridor, May 21st at McMenamin's White Eagle Saloon in Portland, and then here in Seattle, May 22nd at the Central Saloon. Be sure to check them out. I'm Trent, and this is Local Vibrations on The Wave Show, brought to you by Space 101.1 FM in Seattle. And our third selection tonight, as we expand our umbrella of celebrating Pacific Northwest artists, this is a new folk duo out of Juneau called Sunny Porch, a duo of Melanie Brown on vocals and guitar and Marcus Beckman on bass. They recently performed at the Alaska Folk Festival in April, and this is from their new album, Songs We Wish We Wrote, and this is a great cover of a Bob Marley tune called Baby, Baby, We've Got a Date. This is Sunny Porch on Local Vibrations.

I love the phrasing of that song. That's Sunny Porch out of Juneau, Alaska, covering Bob Marley with Baby Baby We've Got a Date, Rocket Baby. Finishing up our celebration of Pacific Northwest artists out of Alaska, we heard from Dream Cat out of Anchorage and the Robots out of Palmer, who are playing in Portland on the 21st. Hey, that's my birthday. At McMenamin's White Eagle Saloon, and then here in Seattle on the 22nd at Central Saloon. So if you're in a band here in the Pacific Northwest, or a musical artist, or whatever, and you'd like to be featured on Local Vibrations here on The Wave Show with Trent Kelly, shoot me an email at thewaveshow@outlook.com and send me a link, or slide your submission into my DMs on Instagram. Just look for The Wave Show and be sure to follow. But don't fear, we still have about 45 minutes left of The Wave Show tonight with I, Trent. I have great new releases from Nine Inch Nails and Space Moth, plus a nice long set of tracks with Soul in the title. But here's an indie rock quartet of Brit Lasses out of Brighton, UK, who are playing here in Seattle on November 2nd at Barboza. It's Lime Garden from their new album Maybe Not Tonight. This is Cross My Heart on The Wave Show on Space FM.

0: This program is coming to you via Relay 2 satellite, a spacecraft orbiting the Earth at a speed of over 17,000 miles per hour. The musical selections you're about to hear were first tape recorded and fed into a transmitter where they were beamed to Relay 2 spacecraft. As you listen to the musical selections, note the clarity and excellent stereophonic separation between the left and right channels, even after traversing 12,000 miles through space.
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song you would have heard on the alternative radio stations here in Seattle back in the early 80s, like KCMU, KJET, and KYYX The Wave. You could also hear it here on Saturday evenings with Mike Fuller and the Jet Set here on Space Radio. Sparks, from their album In Outer Space, All You Ever Think About Is Sex. Some new wave that came out of L.A. from brothers Ron and Russell Mayle, who are still doing their thing and just released a song with the Gorillaz. I'm Trent Kelly, and this is The Wave Show. Thank you so much for listening this evening. Before that was LCD Sound System with Tribulations from 2005, and an indie rock quartet of Brit lasses out of Brighton, UK, that are playing at Barboza November 2nd, Lime Garden, with their single Cross My Heart. 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SPACE stands for Sandpoint Arts and Cultural Exchange. 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Still to come this hour, brand new music from Nine Inch Nails and a set of songs with soul in the title. That's going to be fun. But here's some psych pop out of Oakland from Space Moth, which is the brainchild of Miriam Kudis, who's also a record producer and engineer. This is from her new album, Inward Eye. It's Do We Exist by Space Moth on Space 101.1 FM.

A Seattle band from yesteryear, the Murder City Devils with Boom Swagger Boom. 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

from the new release, 9-Inch Noise. That is 9-Inch Nails covering Soft Cell's Memorabilia on The Wave Show with I, Trent, and of course that's Trent Reznor, an album produced by Boys Noize that was recorded on the road on their last tour. Trent said, "We recorded this album all over the place, some of it's live, some in studios, hotels, and also on planes. There's some also great remixes of their older tunes." Before that was a Seattle band from 1996, the Murder City Devils, with Boom Swagger Boom. And starting us off was Space Moth with Do We Exist? So for the last few shows, I've been throwing in a sort of set of songs that have some sort of theme tonight. Songs that have soul in the title. And we're starting off with a grungy alt-rock quartet out of San Pedro, California, called Cosmic Kitten. And they're coming up to the Pacific Northwest in June. They're playing at the Spanish Ballroom in Tacoma on June 10th. Then down in Portland at the Hawthorne Theater on the 11th. Then back up to Olympia at Wild Child on June 12th. Then you can play pinball and watch them perform at Attaball in Seattle on June 13th. And then they're making the drive up to Bellingham to the Shakedown on June 14th. This is from their self-titled album, Cosmic Kitten, with Hole in My Soul. And it's lovely and a bit grungy on Space Radio. It's all about the soul.

Some homegrown dark wave there from Dark Chesme out of Seattle with their single Desire My Soul, finishing up a long set of tracks with Soul in the title, just for the heck of it. We also heard from The Cult with Sweet Soul Sister from 1989, some old school hip hop from Eric B. and Rakim with I Know You Got Soul from 1987, and starting things off was a track from Cosmic Kitten, an alt-rock grungy outfit out of San Pedro, California, with a track from their self-titled album, Cosmic Kitten, with Hole in My Soul. They'll be performing at the Spanish Ballroom in Tacoma on June 10th, the Hawthorne Theater in Portland on the 11th, then in Olympia on June 12th at Wildchild, then Attaball here in Seattle on June 13th, and the Shakedown finishing off their I-5 Corridor tour in Bellingham on June 14th. Well, it's that time. I'm Trent Kelly, wrapping up another edition of The Wave Show on Space 101.1 FM. If you'd like to be featured on the show, and if you're a musician here in the Pacific Northwest, shoot me an email at thewaveshow@outlook.com or slide your submission into my DMs on Instagram. Just look for The Wave Show. Be sure to stay tuned for Post Holes, but I'll leave you tonight with a selection from a French musician, Mélodie Prochet, whose musical project is called Melody's Echo Chamber, and was playing The Crocodile here in Seattle, part of her USA tour, on the 23rd, this Friday. This is Sometime Alone. I'll catch you next time.

You're listening to Space 101.1 KMGP LPFM Magnuson Park. Hey, this is Matt C. Welcome to another edition of the Post Hole Show. We're going to go ahead and kick off some great music from 10 to 11 tonight. Going to start it off with yet another new single by one of my local favorite bands, Anthers. This is the track Soup off a new yet released album.

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Never anything to do in this

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Probably come to die in this town. Live here my whole life. There's kerosene around. Something to do. Kerosene.

That was Kerosene by Noise Rock Masters Big Black. That was off of Atomizer, which came out in 1986. And starting the set, we had Anthers with another new track that just came out called Soup. Can't wait to see what their next album is going to be like. They're playing with Helms Lee coming up in July at the Tractor Tavern, so go get your tickets for that. This is Matt C., and welcome to the Post Hole Show, where I bring you the best in heavy, noisy, experimental, sometimes loud, sometimes quiet, but always music that will hopefully feed your soul. Tonight, we've got a great set. We've got some Girls Against Boys. We've got some Godhead, Silo, Engine Kid, Carp. I always love playing Carp. And a lot more. So we're going to go ahead and jump in. A lot of noise rock type of music tonight. But let's go ahead and keep it going. We got this track by Hardware, a track called French Boys in India, and this came out in 1993. I got turned on to them, picked up a reissue of one of their albums at Hex Education Records over in Lake City, and they run a small label out of there, and they've been doing some represses of some obscure albums, also some krautrock albums, and this is something I picked up. So let's go ahead and take a listen. Again, this is French Boys in India by Hardware.

That was Helmet with the track Impressionable. Came out on a 1995 compilation release, or at least that's where I originally heard it. Compilation release on Amphetamine Reptile Records called Dope Guns and, well, for the radio I'll say it's Dope Guns and Making Love in the Streets. Before that, you heard Girls Against Boys with the track Bulletproof Cupid. Came out on Touch and Go Records in 93. And starting that set was Hardware with French Boys in India off their album Third Eye Open in 1993. If you'd like to stay in touch with me on the Post Hole Show, you can follow me on Instagram or on Mixcloud, where my usernames are Post Holes Radio. 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If you want to go ahead and get in touch with me on any of those platforms and let me know about any music I should be listening to or putting on the air, any shows going on, would love to hear from you. Next up is a 1989 track by the Butthole Surfers off their Widower Maker EP, one of my favorite EPs by the band. This is the track Helicopter, and you're listening to Matt C. on the Post Hole Show, Space 101.1 FM.

That was Seattle's own Engine Kid with the track Holes to Fight In, which came out in 1993, which was also recorded by Steve Albini. Engine Kid, of course, features Greg Anderson on guitar and vocals, who would later become the head of Southern Lord Records and such bands as Sun. Before that, you heard Godhead's Silo with Elephantitis of the Night. Great song. Great album. It came out in 2001. It's a compilation. It's a reissue. Came out on K Records. Before that, you heard Cows with Heave Ho off of Amphetamine Reptile Records. Great noise rock. And starting that set, speaking of noisy, we heard the Butthole Surfers with Helicopter off the Widower Maker EP, which came out in 1989. Love that EP. We're going to go ahead and keep it going with a Belgian-French band named Beurre, which is French for butter. And this is the track Superposition. And you're listening to Matt C. on The Postal Show, Space 101.1 FM.

That was the track Cannibal by Scratch Acid. Came out in 1984 on Touch and Go Records. They are definitely a band that everybody needs to be diving deep into noise and hardcore punk. Before that, you heard Carp with 13 Ways to a Cavity, which came out on K Records in 95. And starting that set was Burr with the song Superposition off the album of the same title. We're about to wrap up this week's post-hole show. I hope you enjoyed listening. We're going to end with one final track by the Jesus Lizard, which came out on Touch and Go Records in 91 off the amazing album Goat. This track is Monkey Trick. And you're listening to Matt C. on the post-hole show. Tune in next week and every week, Mondays from 10 to 11. Thanks for listening.

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Cause I'm KRS and I'm on the mic and premieres on the breaks.

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What's in it? Can't you see? Filling ends up to a means. Midlife crisis in my teens. Only think straight in my dreams. I think I'm stupid. Really, really stupid. I like the sounds I make sometimes, but nothing really makes me life. Forgot to take my drugs, so now my health's just gone, taking a dive. I think I'm stupid. Really, really stupid. Yeah.

I was pretty good at school. I can help you out with physics, but if you're angry too, that's cool. I'll just step back for a second. I'd make it worse if I tried to fuse. If it's an argument between us, I'm not for certain that I'd lose. Don't

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I'm always out with things to say before I even get to saying. Don't really function out of home cause I see chances and don't take them. Don't be stupid. I don't wanna be stupid.

Do you want to dance? Do you want to riot? Are you punk yet? If you answered yes to one or more of those questions, or just really wanted to, tune into Am I Punk Yet on Space 101.1 FM. I'm DJ Crass But Kind, and I curate a punk variety hour every Friday at 11 p.m. Looking forward to listening with you.

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And let's dig into every nook and every cranny. Set your mind free as I slam these thoughts. 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

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I'm Greg DiLoretto from Bryant, and my favorite thing to order for breakfast out is the fall hash breakfast burrito at Cafe Javasti. 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
1: 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They welcome donations of non-perishable foods. Items in short supply include canned fruit, canned chicken, tuna, and salmon, peanut butter, shelf-stable milk and milk alternatives like rice and soy, cooking oil, and baby formula and diapers, especially those for older babies. Food donations can be dropped off at 5017 Roosevelt Way Northeast. 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

0: 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It's a straight line. 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
1: 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Thanks for coming out. Magnuson Park. All right.

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0: This is Mary Bones inviting you to join me for Angular Sound, an eclectic music show featuring jazzy vocals, tight harmonies, and an abundance of strings, leaving room for experimentation, of course. 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

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I'm in Sheboygan, Wisconsin, the Malibu of the Midwest, and I listen to Space 101.1.

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0: Hi, my name is Sukai and I'm from Linwood. 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
1: Oh, yes.

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I kept hoping for one more question, or for someone to say, who do you think you are? So I could tell them with intensity, a drop evaporates by law. In conclusion, leaving is easy when you've got someplace you need to be.

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My, my, my apocalypse. 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

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So yeah, keep it up. 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

that I've forgotten. It's somewhere along the way we maxed our novelty allotment. 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